0: This is CBC Radio 1, 1400 AM in Gander.
1: Feel that? That's the thrill of the Northern Super League. And it's back on CBC Gem, with six fierce clubs battling all season long for glory. From coast to coast, Canada's first professional women's soccer league is bringing the heat. For the fans who live for the roar of the crowd, the last-minute winner, and the moments that make sports unforgettable, this is your season. Watch the Northern Super League all season on CBC Gem.

Speaking of dynamic duos, in 1985, Bryan Adams helped complete Tina Turner's epic comeback with an unforgettable live performance of It's Only Love. That moment ranks at number 14. Can forget when Shania Twain hosted an